0: Hi, Denise. 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

0: Hi, Denise. 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
3: 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Are you sure?
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0: Hi, Denise. It's Paul's birthday tomorrow and I've no idea what to get him.
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3: 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Are you sure?
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Hi, Richard Serling here, and every Sunday morning from 10 to midday, right here on Sound Radio Wales, I've got 2 hours of classy northern and modern soul delicacies on the turntables. 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
1: 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Hey, what's going on, man?
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Hi everyone, this is Angie. 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I have lots of music and facts in the first 2 hours. Then we will be boogieing down the disco from 8 till 9. So get those dancing shoes on. 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
2: All American bomber aircraft have been removed from RAF Fairford. The Gloucestershire airbase was the target of a suspected terror plot last weekend. Six men have been arrested and bailed following the incident, which the Prime Minister, Andy Burnham, says could be linked to Iran. It denies this. Our reporter, Emma Birchley, says there could also be military reasons behind the withdrawal.
3: Will there be more strikes, or is this a time where the United States is scaling back operations in Iran, and does the removal of the bombers signal that change?
2: A murder investigation's underway after a woman was found at a property in Norfolk. Police discovered the victim in her 40s in Dursingham yesterday morning. A man's been arrested. More than 100 demonstrators gathered in Hampshire last night to protest against migrants arriving in a small boat. The Home Office says around 150 people were brought ashore in Gosport by the RNLI. Jewish groups have condemned the Greens for declaring Zionism as a form of racism. Israel's banned leader Zach Polanski from entering the country after his party voted in favour of the motion. The Israeli Foreign Ministry says the move goes beyond the boundaries of legitimate political debate. Wales suffered a third defeat in Four Nations League games after losing 1-0 at home to Denmark. Manager Craig Bellamy says they weren't able to sustain the required intensity.
4: Today we just couldn't work it well enough, couldn't get the energy up enough to be able to have a bigger say in the game.
2: Republic of Ireland manager Jaime Howe Grimson's called on UEFA to keep his team and Israel apart in the future. They drew 1-1 in the Nations League, which was played despite protests from pro-Palestine groups in Ireland. And campaigners are stepping up calls for the UK to ban toxic toys that contain harmful chemicals. It's being urged to follow in the EU's footsteps. That's the latest. I'm Faye De Silva.
0: Thanks very much, Faye. We'll hear again from you at the top of the next hour. Let's have a look at the weather forecast for Wales.
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0: And the main headline for today is it'll be mild and cloudy and turning fresh and autumnal. Today in detail, a dull day throughout, overcast with spells of drizzle for most, but particularly over the mountains in the north. A brisk southwesterly breeze, especially for northwestern coasts, and it will feel mild with the maximum expected temperature in the region of 20 degrees Celsius. Tonight, generally mild and cloudy, and spells of drizzle still for the northern mountains. Clear spells in the east bring a risk of fog before dawn, and winds will ease for a light breeze, apparently. Minimum overnight is 11 degrees Celsius. And tomorrow being Tuesday, it will be brighter than today, but still largely cloudy, especially in the north. Risk of drizzly showers for most, with more persistent rain arriving overnight on Tuesday. Maximum temperature for tomorrow in the region of 19. For a more detailed 5-day weather forecast, why not take a look at our website, soundradio.wales/weather.
5: The temperature on the North Wales coast is 14 degrees.
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Very good morning to you. Hope you're well. Two great tracks to start off a Monday morning on Sound Radio. Dancing in the Dark by Bruce Springsteen. And of course, that was Blue and Beautiful Spiritual. Good morning to you. How are you this morning? Hope you had a good weekend. It's Monday again. It's 12 and a half minutes past 8 o'clock on Monday, the 5th of October. It's day 278 of 2026. And what are we celebrating today? Well, we've got a few days. We've got World Architecture Day, okay? One that's fascinated me, it's Global James Bond Day. So what, do we all go around pretending to be James Bond or something like that? National Be Nice Day. Some of us may have a bit of a problem with that one. Balloons Around the World Day. Oh, balloons aren't good for the atmosphere, are they? And National Military Podcast Day. World Meningitis Day, and if you're a teacher, apparently it's your day as well. So there we go, that's what today's about. What's coming up between now and 10 o'clock this morning? Well, we've just had today's file. In our next section at about 20 past 8, we'll be starting off the Trouble Word Connection. Traffic and Travel at 8.30, and then at 8.40, when we've all woken up, we've had some coffee, and perhaps some cereal, toast, what have you. Sausage butty with brown sauce. We'll be having the headlines from the newspapers and what was spiking on the searches overnight. And then we got the Artist of the Week at just before the news. In the second hour, we got the Trouble Word Connection, Today in Music, and what's coming up on Sound Radio for today. So plenty to be getting on with this morning. If you'd like a shout-out, dedication or request, please feel free to get in touch via text and WhatsApp on 07300 66 33 81.

0: That's the brand new heavies. Dream on, dreamer. And dream on, dreamer. I hope we find you well on a Monday morning. Let's have a look at those famous people who are celebrating their birthdays today. Then we'll do the triple word connection. So today, Brian Johnson is 79. Now, you may well ask, who is he? Because I did. He's the lead singer of the rock band AC/DC. Now, you've all heard of AC/DC. You've heard of the next chap as well, Bob Geldof. He's 75 today. Guy Pearce, the Australian actor, is 59. Kate Winslet, the very own Kate Winslet, is 51. And Diane Morgan, now you may remember her, or you may know her, she's the English actress and comedian, Kunk on Life and Kunk on Britain. Very talented. She is 52 today. And finally, Nicola Roberts. Now that name just seems rather ordinary, doesn't it? Because it is. English pop singer with Girls Aloud. So there you go, there's the famous birthdays for today. That's made your day, isn't it?
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0: Now this morning's Triple Word Connection, each morning we set three words, and I would like from you a common word to make three new words or phrases. So if you remember from Friday, I gave you three words, which was hand, pocket and cook. And the word I was looking for was book. So it was handbook, pocketbook, cookbook, okay? You've got the general idea by now. So today's words are fan, wheat and black, okay? Say it one more time. Fan, wheat and black. If you'd like to take part this morning in in the Triple Word Connection, 07300 66 33 81.

0: Indeed not. Rose Anderson. Or shall I say Lynn Anderson and Rose Garden. I'll wake up eventually.
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0: Let's have a look at the traffic and travel situation on the North Wales coast this morning. Looking at the major areas, Prestatyn, Rhyl and Tawyn all seem rather clear at the moment. So does Rhuddlan, Abergele and St Asaph as well. Everything seems to be running quite smoothly this morning. The only area of problems at the moment is Rhuddlan Road joining the Abergele roundabout and the A55. There's quite a tailback there this morning, usual for this time of day. The A55 east and westbound of Abergele is flowing quite nicely. You've got a clear run straight through to Anglesey this morning. If you are heading over to Chester, there's some congestion at just after Northern Hall over to Eulow Green. And if you're heading on to the M53 and M56, that's not bad as well. If there's anything on the roads that you would like our listeners to know about, please feel free to get in touch with us via text and WhatsApp at the studio on 07300 66 33 81. You're up to date with the traffic and travel at 8:32. We'll be having another rundown in the next hour.

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0: So let's have a look at the major headlines on four of the papers. We'll do two posh papers and we'll do two from tomorrow's fish and chip wrappers. Okay. Right, the Times leads on Kemi Badenoch's plans for what it describes as a bonfire of green laws. The Conservative leader is pledging to scrap or replace a series of net zero regulations. The Guardian leads on what it calls the horrifying scale of child-on-child sexual abuse in schools. Its investigation says police have recorded at least 8,500 sexual offences on under-13s between 2021 and 2025. Now, the Daily Express focuses on Kemi Badenoch's pledge to protect the state pension triple lock if the Conservatives return to power. And The Sun, on a lighter note, leads on reports that Match of the Day presenters Mark Chapman and Kelly Cates are dating. Now, apparently, neither presenter has publicly confirmed a relationship, so therefore the newspaper's claims remain just that. I don't know. Right, let's have a look at what was peaking on socials. Well, would you believe it? Glastonbury Festival tickets are dominating the searches overnight after the entire general sale allocation for next year sold out in just 42 minutes. Each ticket cost a staggering £408. Portugal versus Norway is surging after Portugal came back from behind to win 2-1 in Porto. They're now in the Nations League quarterfinals. A polar vortex weather is climbing in the searches after reports suggested that Britain could face a bitterly cold winter. The Met Office says it's far too early to make any predictions. And Strictly Come Dancing is trending after celebrity hairstylist Chris Appleton and professional partner Amy Dowden became the first couple to be eliminated from this year's competition. So there we go. There's the main headlines this morning.
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0: Now, the talking point from all those headlines, it has to be Glastonbury, doesn't it? Now, did you manage to get a ticket or did you try and get a ticket? And were you absolutely disheartened when you got the sold-out message? Would you pay £408 to go to Glastonbury? Tell me this morning whether you would or not. I was in a bar last night talking to some young people. They were in their early 20s and they were telling me about Glastonbury tickets. And they said they'd just rather stay at home and watch it on the telly because you get far better coverage. £408, that's what I want to know this morning. Would you pay that much to go to Glastonbury? 07300 66 33 81.

Stella Lefty and Boston. If you're a Tina Turner fan, I've got some news coming up for you after the next track. We've got our competition. More details after James Blunt and Tastes Like Summer. Good morning, it's 8:45.

Well, as I mentioned, got some news about Tina Turner. If you're a Tina Turner fan, you need to pay attention now. Now, as you know, Real Pavilion Theatre very often hosts Totally Tina. Now, we've got a concert, or Totally Tina. The fabulous Justine Ridock will be appearing at the Real Pavilion Theatre on Friday night, this Friday. And we've got a competition running all week on The Breakfast Show and with Pete Mac as well to win a pair of tickets to go and see Totally Tina on Friday. Okay, so the question is, who starred alongside Tina Turner in the film Mad Max Beyond Thunderdome? Okay, say that again. Who starred alongside Tina Turner in the film Mad Max Beyond Thunderdome? Text your answers in, please, on 07300 66 33 81, and we'll be fine. You'll find out at the end of the week who has won the tickets. We'll be mentioning that every morning. I'll be doing it again in about an hour, and also Pete Mac will be mentioning it on his Community Matters programme. So there we go. Chance to win tickets to see Totally Tina. And what else could you play after it?

You don't need telling who that is. 5 minutes to 9 o'clock on a Monday morning. We're heading over to the news at nine from Sky with our artists of the week. And this week we're going to be playing tracks from Kylie Minogue just before the news at nine. You know this one. It's Spinning Around. I'll see you after the news at nine with the weather.

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1: The United States has withdrawn all bombers from a military base that's at the centre of a suspected terror plot in Gloucestershire. Six people were arrested and since bailed over last weekend's incident at RAF Fairford. The Prime Minister claimed there are strong indications Iran was involved, which it denies. Our US correspondent David Blevins has the latest from Washington.
2: It is a rather vague statement from the Pentagon, which quite frankly leaves us with more questions than answers. We are left to assume it's because of the counter-terror operation there within the last week.
1: There have been six arrests after people gathered in Gosport in Hampshire last night to protest the arrival of migrants. The Home Office says 149 people were brought ashore by the RNLI. Israel's banned Green Party leader Zach Polanski from entering the country after his party voted in favour of defining Zionism as racism. 56% of members voted for the motion. Experts are searching for a quarter of a million people to take part in a study to investigate the rise of bowel cancer in younger adults. Obesity is thought to be a factor. Republic of Ireland manager Jaime Hal Grimsons called on UEFA to keep his team and Israel apart in the future. They drew 1-1 in the Nations League, which was played despite protests from pro-Palestine groups in Ireland. Hal Grimsons admits he made a mistake in showing his opposition to the Gaza conflict.
3: My feelings and my opinion should be set aside when I'm spokesman for an organisation or a group. So it taught me a lot about leadership.
1: Wales suffered their third defeat of the campaign, losing 1-0 against Denmark. And more parents in England are to be given extra support to toilet train their children before they start primary school. A pilot led by the City of York could be replicated by dozens of councils. Teachers say around 1 in 4 started reception last year in nappies. That's the latest. I'm Faye De Silva.
4: Thanks very much, Faye. We'll hear again from you at the top of the next hour. Let's have a look at the weather forecast for Wales today.
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4: And the headline for today, it would be mild and cloudy, turning fresh and autumnal. Today in detail, a dull day throughout. Overcast with spells of drizzle for most, but particularly over the mountains in the north. A brisk southwesterly breeze, especially for the northwestern coasts. It will feel mild, and the maximum temperature for today is about 20 degrees Celsius. Tonight, generally mild and cloudy, and spells of drizzle for the northern mountains. Clear spells in the east bring a risk of fog before dawn. Winds will ease, and there'll be a light breeze, and the minimum overnight will be about 11. Tomorrow being Tuesday, apparently it'll be brighter than today, but still largely cloudy. Especially in the north, a risk of drizzly showers for most, with more persistent rain arriving overnight tomorrow. The maximum temperature for tomorrow is about 19 degrees Celsius. For a more detailed five-day weather forecast, why not take a look at our website, soundradio.wales/weather. And let's have a look at the current temperature on the North Wales coast. Is it anywhere near 20 degrees? We'll find out.
5: The temperature on the North Wales coast is 14 degrees.
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0: Very good morning. Welcome back to the second hour of The Breakfast Show here on Sound Radio. Dave Bowen-Jones in the chair till 10 this morning. Hoping to stick around. We've still got lots to do this morning. We've got the Triple Word Connection coming up. We've got This Day in Music. And we've got what's coming up on Sound Radio later today. Very good morning to Jackie at Miller's this morning. I hope you're well. Thanks very much for your text. Did confuse me a little bit when I started. Then I realised, obviously, yeah, I realised it was the answer to the competition. So that'll be going into the pot. Thanks very much for that. What should we do now? Should we have a look at the Triple Word Connection? Yeah, why not?
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0: Now, the Triple Word Connection for this morning, as you know, we have three words and you have to guess a word that can make three new words or phrases. So if you remember from Friday, we had hand, pocket and cook. And what was the word I was looking for? Well, it was book. So it was handbook, pocketbook and cookbook. There we go. All very simple. Today's three words are fan, wheat and black. Now, what word would I be looking for? I'll say it again. Fan, wheat and black. Okay. 07300 66 33 81, if you want to take part in that. No, it's an easy one. Let's get on with it. Now, travelling back to the hot summer of 1976. This was number one for Elton John and Kiki D.

Sound Radio for a Monday morning, 5th of October. Time is flying by. And I'm desperately trying not to, on a daily basis, mention how many days there are until that, you know, the big day in December. Very good morning. Right, let's have a look at today in music. Now, it's the 5th of October, and we're going to travel back to, two dates, I think. We're going to travel back to 1961 and 1996. Now, on this day in 1961, Breakfast at Tiffany's, the film, was released, which is very good. But on this day in 1996, Breakfast at Tiffany's by the American group Deep Blue Something was at number one on the UK singles chart. And of course, obviously, the references to the 1961 film starring Audrey Hepburn. So, in celebration of today, let's listen to Deep Blue Something.

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0: That's The Seekers and Georgie Girl, written by Jim Dale, the actor from Carry On. 9:29 is the time. Let's have a look at the traffic and travel.
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0: And having a look at AA Road Watch at the moment, our major areas are still rather quiet. Prestatyn, Ryl and Towyn, no problems there this morning. Equally at the same time, Abergele, Rhuddlan and St Asaph are also rather quiet. The A55 east and westbound of Abergele is flowing quite nicely. You've got a clear run straight through to Menor Bridge and Anglesey. You've got the 30 mile an hour signs going over the bridge for the winds. If you're heading over to Chester, the Wirral and the M56, it's also clear, so not much going on. If there is anything on the roads, which of course I can't spot on AA Road Watch, and we need to tell our listeners, please feel free to get in touch via text and WhatsApp this morning on 07300 66 33 81. And please only do that if it is safe and legal to do so. There you go, you're up to date with your traffic and travel for this hour.

and On My Way, Sound Radio Breakfast. Good morning to you. And with breakfast is coming to an end very shortly, but let's find out what's coming up after. So after the news at 9 o'clock, we've got Gary Carr on for the mid-morning brunch show. And that's between 10 and 12. You'll have the golden hour, and you'll be able to have a guess at the years. Always good. I always find Google quite handy in those situations. Then at 12 midday, sorry about that. At 12 midday, we go over to the Sound Radio Jukebox for a couple of hours before then joining Steve Bishop's Old Record Club. And that's on between 2 and 4 this afternoon. That's well worth a listen. It's very educational as well. Knows an awful lot about music, unlike me, of course. And then we go back to our jukebox in the drive time. And then 6 p.m. tonight, we've got hits, misses and B-sides with the legendary Mark Speakman. That's between 6 and 7. And then finishing off the evening between 7 and 9, we've got Sean Schofield with the world of music. Music from all the way around the world. And I've tuned in for a few weeks, and it's a great show. Something completely different. So lots to do on Sound Radio between now and 9 o'clock tonight. Hopefully something for everybody, and hopefully you can tune in at some point.

That was Disco Bambino, Nile Rodgers and Sophie Alex Baxter and Dancing Without You. Good morning. We were running a competition during the breakfast show this week. It's our second hour mention. Now, the Real Pavilion Theatre this Friday, Justine Riddock will be performing as Totally Tina. Now, she's performed at Real Pavilion Theatre many times over the years, and we've got a pair of tickets that you can win to go and see her on Friday night, the 9th of October. Okay? So, what we need from you is an answer to a question. No, yes. So, the question is, for the chance to win two tickets, who starred alongside Tina Turner in the film Mad Max Beyond Thunderdome? Okay, I haven't seen it myself, but I'll say it again. Who starred alongside Tina Turner in the film Mad Max Beyond Thunderdome? Your guesses, please, on 07300 66 33 81, and that will go into the draw at the end of the week. We're going to play a Tina track. The Triple Word Connection comes next.

0: 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Who starred alongside Tina Turner in the film Mad Max Beyond Thunderdome?
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0: Now we're going to do the big reveal for the Triple Word Connection. As you know, I give you three words each morning, asking you to find a common word that makes three new words or phrases. And today's words were fan, wheat and black. And the word I was looking for was belt. Congratulations. So congratulations to Pete in Rill, Tony over in Old Colwyn, Sarah in Towin, and Gary in Kinmore Bay. But I don't think it's our Gary, okay? It's a Gary in Kinmore Bay. Congratulations to you. There'll be another one in the morning. And I've got to find one yet. So there we go. That's the Triple Word Connection for today.

Well, that's Stephen Sanchez, however you say it. That's Sweet Low. It's that time of the day. We have to wish you a very good morning. Thanks for tuning in this morning. I'll be back again tomorrow morning for the breakfast show at 8 till 10. Hope you can join me then. But we got one track taking us to the latest news from Sky at 10 o'clock. I'll see you tomorrow. Take care.

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1: Looking at the arrest of Andrew Mountbatten Windsor will take place later this week. The King's brothers taking Thames Valley Police to court over the searches of his properties in Windsor and Sandringham. He was arrested in February on suspicion of misconduct in public office. All American bomber aircraft have been removed from RAF Fairford. The Gloucestershire airbase was the target of a suspected terror plot last weekend. Six men have been arrested and bailed following the incident. Our reporter Emma Birchley says there could also be military reasons behind the withdrawal.
2: Will there be more strikes, or is this a time where the United States is scaling back operations in Iran, and does the removal of the bombers signal that change?
1: 149 migrants were rescued off the coast of Hampshire last night after crossing the channel in a small boat. Dozens of people gathered in Gosport to protest as they were brought ashore by the RNLI. The Shadow Chancellor will outline plans to cut taxes, red tape and house building costs later. Andrew Griffith will give his speech at the Conservative Party conference. He'll also make clear the Tory support for another runway at Heathrow Airport. Former Tory Mayor of the West Midlands, Sir Andy Street, says it doesn't mean the party's abandoning green goals.
3: You have to think about how is the best way of addressing that, and it is utterly legitimate for a party thinking about how is it going to balance the books, how is it going to deliver growth, to say that you still face into the challenge but you don't necessarily need the same dedicated agency with the same resources.
1: Wales manager Craig Bellamy says he doesn't have enough players playing consistently at the top level. They suffered their third Nations League defeat, going down 1-0 against Denmark. And Republic of Ireland manager Jaime Hal Grimsons called on UEFA to keep his team and Israel apart. They drew 1-1 in the Nations League, which was played despite protests from pro-Palestine groups in Ireland. That's the latest. I'm Faye De Silva.
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4: What a day, good morning. Here's your latest forecast for northwest Wales. A dull day with spells of drizzle for most, but particularly over the mountains in the north of Wales. A brisk southwesterly breeze, especially for northwestern coasts. Feeling mild though, with a maximum temperature today of 20 degrees Celsius. Whippy-doo. 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So, what we got for you today? Well, welcome to Monday Brunch. My name's Gary Carr. How are you, sausage? The golden hour is on the way from the year that the first GPS satellite was launched. But what is the year? And boy, have I got some great tunes for you on the way next.
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1: So, how was your weekend? Was it all right? Welcome to the show. I'm struggling with my words today. It is the Golden Hour. If you know the 07300 66 33 81, I play a whole hour from the same year. It's as easy as that. Well, all you got to do is text that number. Right, it was the year that National Lampoon's Animal House was in the cinemas in this year. So was Jaws 2. Death on the Now with Peter Houston, of course. Jane Birkin, Bette Davis and Mia Farrow. Jane Birkin, very nice. And it was the year that Anna Ford debuted as the first female newsreader on ITN's News at 10. And that was in February of this year. Iconic broadcasts and shows like The Hitchhiker's Guide to the Galaxy. That was on

I've got some great songs on the way from this year, including this one from Earth, Wind & Fire. What's the year? Come on. Get in the Hall of Fame. Or the Hall of Shame.

It's the golden hour. Have you got the ear yet? Got some more clues? Well, Sweden became the first nation in the world to ban aerosol sprays due to the harmful effect on the Earth's ozone layer. Blimey, a bit late for that one. And Walter Robinson, well, who's he? Well, Walter Robinson walked across the English Channel in 11 hours, 30 minutes, using handmade water shoes. So what's the year? Come on, you know. It was the year that this came out for Andrew Gold. I love this song, you know. But don't tell me, mates. You know what? I don't care. Something from Casey and the Sunshine Band after this as well. Tell you all about their boogie shoes. What's the year?

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There'll be three of the best tunes from a classic artist. We do Should Have Been But Wasn't, one of those radio-worthy songs that never actually made the charts. 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

got the year yet. So many people have today, it's unreal. I've made this too easy. Now, Dave Elm Jones, who was on before me, he said he remembers it well. He said when I was 14, and he was 14 at the time, then discovered what being a teenager was all about. The music was great. It was also the time when a day trip to Rhyl on the train from Wrexham General was regarded as sophistication. Blimey, how things have changed, eh? Right, I'll give you some more clues now if you're struggling with the year. If you didn't work, just tell us where you are. Have a guess at it, okay. Right, TV shows included All Creatures Great and Small. I've already mentioned Grange Hill. Another TV show was The South Bank Show that debuted in this year. And it was the year that early May Bank Holiday was observed for the very first time. And Freddie Laker in this year was knighted, so he was Sir Freddie Laker. So, 07-300-66-33-81. It was the year that this was out, and boy, oh boy, has it made a resurgence nowadays. Chic. Just going to clear me throat now. Go for a lie down. Bob Marley on the way next. 07-300-66-33-81 if you know the year.

Bob Riley and the Wailers, have you got the year? Well, Larry has. He said, I know the year, Gary. It was when my lovely daughter Natalie was born. It was 19. I can't say anymore. So what's the year? 07-366-3381. I've got a plethora of great tunes on the way before 11 o'clock. Including this one. If you know the movie, you'll know the year.

Have we got this blooming year yet? Tell you who's 1 year out and he's on the Hall of Shame. Les Jones. Oh, so close but yet so far away. Right, some more clues for you. The first official naturist beach opened at Fairlight Glen in Covehurst Bay near Hastings. Blimey. And Bulgarian dissident Georgi Markov, can't read me all right today, he was only 49, was stabbed with a poison tip umbrella as he walked across Waterloo Bridge in London. And it was also the year that 23 Ford plants closed across Britain due to strikes. And it was the year, do you remember this? The government announced plans for a new single exam to replace O-levels and CSEs. So what's the year? 07300 66 33 81. Do you know it? Well, prove it. Get on the Hall of Fame or the Hall of Shame. This was in the charts as well. Johnny Mathis and Denise Williams. Remember this?

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0: So, well done to all these people. Linda in Rill, Frank in Dizeth, Val in Rill as well, Shan in Kimmel Bay, Kate in Llandilis. Blimey, there's loads here. Ruth in Tawyn, we got Jane in Abergele. Oh, Janet, sorry. Sorry, Janet. Mark in St. George and Adam in town. We've also got Julie in Anglesey. Well done to you. Dave Bowen Jones. He got it within 30 seconds. Pete the producer, he's in the next room. He came running in, telling me the year. Kelly Veen, well done to you. We've got Larry and Jill as well. And they're all on Hall of Fame, on the Hall of Shame, on his Todd, on his little old Jack Jones, Les Jones. The year, of course, was 1978. Well done to you. If you didn't text in or anything like that, you miserable lot. So, what we got next for you? Oh, a couple of tunes up the news at 11 o'clock. Shall we hit this? Come on. We got there eventually. Yvonne Elliman from Saturday Night Fever. That should have given it away. 1978. Ooh, what a tune.

Well done to you. You've got the year right today. We're heading up to the news in just a second. I've got some great stuff after the news at 11 o'clock, by the way. I'll reveal all after the news. Okay, taking us up there, this is Boney M and Rasputin, 1978. It's the golden hour. Monday brunch continues after the news.

But when his drinking and lusting and his hunger for power became known to more and more people, the demands to do something about

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1: From the Sky News Centre at 11, Andrew Mountbatten-Windsor's taking legal action against Thames Valley Police over his arrest 8 months ago. The former prince was detained on suspicion of misconduct in public office over his links to paedophile Jeffrey Epstein. He's challenging the search warrants issued on properties in Sandringham and in Windsor. A private High Court hearing will take place on Thursday. Legal commentator Joshua Rosenberg explains.
2: The idea is to look at the processes that the decision maker goes through. Were they reasonable? Did they take account of everything they should have taken into account? Did they take account of things that they shouldn't have taken into account, for example, the status of the person in this case? Did they go through the proper processes?
1: The body of an 11-year-old girl has been found near a cricket ground in Worcestershire. Police are treating the death in Elmley Castle as unexplained. The Conservatives are promising to reduce the cost of a new build home by up to £50,000 if they return to power, saying net zero rules drive up prices. Shadow Chancellor Andrew Griffith will outline policies designed to make it easier for young people to buy a home.
3: Cutting through all of the gold-plated regulations, red tape, people may want to have a heat pump in their home, they may want to have an EV charger, but we don't think those should be mandatory. It's about actually delivering the outcomes that we want.
1: He'll deliver his speech at the party's annual conference later. Greenpeace says the environment needs more protection, not less. All American bomber aircraft have been moved from RAF Fairford after the Gloucestershire base was targeted in a suspected terror plot. Six men have been arrested and bailed, though it's unclear whether they were moved because of the incident. A snap election's been called in Spain. Next month's vote was announced by Prime Minister Pedro Sanchez after protests over the cost of housing. And we'll soon be seeing more Lidl's around. 50 stores are opening as part of a £600 million investment. That's the latest. I'm Faye De Silva.
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4: Right, here's your latest forecast for Northwest Wales. A dull day with spells of drizzle for most, but particularly over the mountains in the north of the county. A brisk southwesterly breeze, especially for the northwestern coast. Blimey, it's not looking great, is it? It's going downhill. Feeling mild though, and we've got a maximum temperature today here in North Wales, 20 degrees Celsius. For a more detailed weather forecast, visit our website, soundradio.wales/weather. So, welcome to the second hour of Monday Brunch. My name is little old Gary Carr. Don't know why I say that to you. On the way, we've got the What Song Guide with Pete the Producer. Got new songs from James Blunt, Delta Goodrum. Remember her? She's got a new song. And I've got a brand new song from Freya Sky. Also, on the way next, what have I got for you? Oh, Bruno Mars and Cha Cha Cha.
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0: ELO and Mr. Blue Sky. Well, he's in the studio. He's made me a brew. Pete the producer. Good morning, Pete.
1: Morning, Gary.
0: So what have we got for us today? What's on guide and all sorts of stuff?
1: We got a few things going on here. But first of all, how's Stoptober going for you?
0: it's okay.
1: I'm doing very well. When's the 1st of November?
0: I don't know. It's a month, isn't it? Or 3 weeks away. 3 and a bit weeks away.
1: Certainly is. Okay, well, first of all, just a reminder that Justine Riddick from Stars in the Rise is appearing at Rail Pavilion Theatre this Friday. Now, Dave Owen Jones is running a competition on The Breakfast Show for a pair of tickets. There's a question on The Breakfast Show, so if you tune into The Breakfast Show, WhatsApp the studio with the answer, you'll have a chance of winning a pair of tickets to see Totally Tina.
0: Great stuff.
1: Okay, tomorrow, 6th of October, an evening of stage magic, okay? This is at the Real Little Theatre, kicks off at 7:30 p.m. £7.50 a ticket, and it's a magical evening. Your host is Paul Roberts. You've got Jay Gatlin there, Dave Baker, Oliver Bell. There's Up Close and Magic, so that's round the tables and things like that. Mm. And we got Pat Trix now.
0: Pat Trix?
1: Yeah, not Hat Trix. Pat Trix. With a T-R-I-X. So that's tomorrow night at the Little Theatre in Rill. That's a great night. Now, if you're a community group and you're looking for funding, this is right down your street. Wednesday the 14th of October, the Denbighshire Volunteer Services Council running an event at the Ask Centre in Water Street and Rill. Runs from 10 a.m. till 1 p.m. and you can meet the local and national funders. So if you're looking for funds for your group, that's the place to be. Next Wednesday, the 14th of October, 10 till 1, the Ask Centre in Water Street and Rill.
0: Mm, great.
1: Okay, this Friday, the First Friday Club. Right, all ex-military services are welcome to this, whether it be the Army, the Royal Navy, the Royal Air Force or the Royal Marines. It's at the White Lady Pub in Prestatyn and it's going to go on the first Friday.

0: Friday of every month, 7 till 9pm and later if you want. 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
1: What's your favourite saying then? Free for all.
0: Free for all. Best of all, it's free for all. Okay, yeah, I was going to do that on this one actually. Best of all, this is free for all. Free concert in support of the RNLI. Okay, Sunday the 25th of October, featuring live on stage. Have you heard of Summerfly? A popular local band.
1: Oh, yeah.
0: And the Hotel Desperados. This is at the Craigadon Community Centre, Llandudno, LL301TE. Doors open at 6:30pm and the show starts at 7. Tickets can be reserved, although it's free. Cash donations would be more than welcome. Mm. And there's free parking at that one. And last of all, okay, this is in aid of St. Kentigern's, okay? A Halloween fundraiser, 31st of October, starts at 10am till 4pm at Erhen Oscall Market Street, Abergele, LL227BP. It's £2 to enter, and it's £1 for fancy dress. Sorry, it's not for St. Kentigern's, this one. This is for the Cat Rescue Centre, okay?
1: Oh, Pete.
0: I know. I didn't go to school, did I? You know, so there'll be a jumble sale, a cat stall, a terror tunnel. I don't know what that's going to be.
1: Oh, yeah, I've seen one of those.
0: Have you? Bric-a-brac and all sorts of things going on, tombolas and that. And that's on the 31st of October for Feline Fur Babies North Wales Cats.
1: Lovely. Is that your lot?
0: That's it for now.
1: Right, I've got a question for you, Pete.
0: Go on.
1: Do you remember a song called A Good Tradition?
0: Who by?
1: Well, this is what I want you to tell
0: a
1: me.
0: A Good Tradition?
1: Oh, it's a good is it tradition.
0: It's not a Christmas song.
1: No, is it, heck?
0: No, I don't know.
1: Well, it was Delta Goodrum. Do you remember her?
0: No.
1: Oh, you're hopeless. I'm going to play now the brand new song from her. It's called Warrior. Thank you very much, Pete.
0: Thank you.

The Whispers and their version of My Girl came off an album many, many years ago. Great song, that, isn't it, eh? Even that version. Right, couple of new songs on the way for you now. Freya Sky, but first of all, this is the brand new tune on Sound Radio from James Blunt. It's called Circles.

Donna Summer and I Feel Love. God blame it, well, that's a long tune, isn't it? It's handy when you need to go to the loo when you're working on the radio. I'm only teasing. It's Monday Brunch, it's Gary Carr on this Monday afternoon. I'll be back with you. Well, I'm not leaving you just yet, but I'll be back with you next Monday, God willing. Right, time for a brand new tune, another one today. Freya Sky, ever heard of her? Well, this is called Bad Taste. I like this.

Lionel Richie, My Destiny here on Sound Radio is just coming up to 11:45. God, blimey, time's flying this morning. I'm just looking now in our little record collection here. Record collection, indeed. 53 years ago, are you a fan of Elton John? Well, he released his 7th studio album, and it was Goodbye Yellow Brick Road. The album has now sold over 30 million copies worldwide, and it's his best-selling studio album ever. I thought, shall I play it? Oh, go on. Such a good tune.

It's Monday Brunch, it's Gary Carr, that's John Cicada, and Just Another Day. Thank you for listening today, and just to let you know what's following my show at 2 o'clock, we've got Steve Bishop's Old Record Club. You've not listened before, it's a great show. Then at 6 o'clock, we've got Hits, Misses and B-Sides with Mark, and following him, we've got Sean in with the World Music Show, and that's on for 3 hours later on. Have a listen to that, it's a great show. Stuff you'd never hear on the radio. Quite obscure at times. Time to say ta-ra from Gary Carr. Have a great rest of the day, won't you? And I'll see you next Monday, God willing. This is Amy Grant.

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1: From the Sky News Centre at midday, a private High Court hearing is to take place later this week as Andrew Mountbatten-Windsor issues legal action against Thames Valley Police. The former prince is challenging search warrants on properties in Sandringham and in Windsor in February. He was arrested on suspicion of misconduct in public office over his links to paedophile Jeffrey Epstein. He denies wrongdoing. The body of an 11-year-old girl has been found in a park in Worcestershire. She was reported missing late yesterday evening, her death's being treated as unexplained. The United States has withdrawn all of its bombers from RAF Fairford. The Gloucestershire base was at the centre of a suspected terror plot last week. Six men have been arrested and bailed following the incident. Shadow Chancellor Andrew Griffith is uneasy about the decision.
2: That has been a frontline base for the United States Air Force for a very, very significant period of time. We'll have to understand what the reasons are, but that sounds a very, very concerning development. Can't be right that we are not able to protect assets like that from domestic terrorism.
1: Figures show government funding for hospices in some areas is as little as 3%. The NHS only funds around 40% of the cost of end-of-life care. The rest comes from donations. Toby Porter from Hospice UK says centralised funding would ease pressure on hospitals.
3: This is really a question of logic and common sense. If we funded our hospices better, we would keep people out of hospitals, which is the least appropriate and the most expensive place where many people would get end-of-life care.
1: It's understood the Culture Secretary has ordered the competition regulator to investigate BT's planned rescue of TalkTalk. The group stepped in to save it from administration. And England have suffered a double injury blow ahead of tomorrow's Nations League clash against the Czech Republic. Alex Scott and Ezri Konsa are both ruled out of the match. That's the latest. I'm Faye De Silva.
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Some top names in the birthday file, as you'd rightfully expect. Brian Connolly, Bob Geldof, Steve Miller, Sheila Ferguson, John Lennon, Jackson Browne, Midgeur, Kirsty MacColl. Not bad, eh? An English rock group of the 70s who had their name nicked by an American rock group of the late 80s, the Rotters, had their lesser of two hits played, it's the Steve Bishop Holding. An Elton classic sung by three ladies is the 90s choice. Stalled at two, 1959 and 1981. If I wasn't in here, I'd be listening to this as well. Sounds pretty good, doesn't it?

you can do magic. And then smooth, please. Limmy and the Family Cooking there. Before that, Apple Jacks, Randy Edelman and Billy Joel. Did I say back to 1959 for Stored at 2? Yes, I think I did.

I'd give for a bar of milk chocolate right now. Mmm. Could dunk it in my tea. Delicious. Stalled at two this week. It's Phil Collins there, February 1981, In the Air Tonight, held at number two. John Lennon, big time him, obviously, because poor fella just died. He was in the charts with Woman, and before that, July 1959. Marty Wilde held at two with his cover of A Teenager with Love, been a big hit in America. He got to it first, released it here. Stalled at two because Bobby Darin was at number one with Dream Lover. There you go. Stalled at two. Is that feature done and out of the way? Let's get cracking on, shall we? Vanity Fair, early in the morning. Not long now to the birthday bar. It's all gone.

Vanity Fair from the late 60s and early in the morning. Want a clue to the first artist in the birthday file? Okay, think glam rock group of the 70s. Lead singer, blonde hair, and they didn't mind putting on the makeup either. Massive clue there. I'm sure you can guess who that's going to be. On the way after this from Chris Rea, singing about those Stainsby girls.

They really did do some cracking tunes. Remembering Brian Connolly, born in Glasgow, 5th of October 1945. We lost him far too soon in 1997. Strikingly blonde-haired, mic-stand-bending lead singer with pop-turned-glam-rock group The Sweet during their early to mid-70s most successful era. Blockbuster was their only number one single, but they should have had more with 9 other top 10 hits, 5 of them stalling at number 2. Wigwam Bam, number 4 in the UK in October 1972. Bob Geldof, he has a birthday the 5th of October, born Dunlair, County Dublin, 1951. Singer-songwriter, author, political activist, occasional actor, co-overseer of Band Aid and Live Aid, and lead singer with Irish rock band Boomtown Rats before going solo. And this will be Banana Republic, number 3 here, November into December, way back in 1980. Banana Republic.

Steve Miller of Milwaukee, Wisconsin, born there 5th of October 1943, guitarist and singer-songwriter who began his career in blues rock and evolved to more of a pop sound from the mid-70s onwards, with a few popular singles and albums fronting his Steve Miller Band. The title track to the Fly Like an Eagle LP was a US number 2 and in Canada as well in 1976. He shares a birthday with Russell Mayle, who was born Los Angeles 1948 on the 5th of October. He formed and fronted anarchic pop band Sparks with older brother Ron on keyboards in 1971. Their music career spans 6 decades, and you try and stop them touring, see them while you can. He's known for his flamboyant and hyperactive stage presence and once far-reaching falsetto voice. They still release new music today. We're going to go back to November 1974, getting to number 13, Never Turn Your Back on Mother Earth. Good advice.

5th of October, a popular day to be born on. You can add Brian Johnson to that list as well. Born Dunstan near Gateshead, 1947. Founding member of rock band Geordie of the early 70s until they split in 1978. Following a successful audition, he became frontman of AC/DC after the death of Bon Scott in 1980. All Because of You, a number six for Geordie in April 1973. 6th of October, Kevin Cronin, born in Illinois, 1951. Lead vocalist, rhythm guitarist and occasional keyboardist for rock band REO Speedwagon, co-writing many of their hits. Bandmate Gary Richrath wrote this one for the High Fidelity LP with Cronin on vocal. It's Take It on the Run, got to number 19 here in August 1981, a top 5 hit in America and Canada, and went top 30 in Australia.

one of those records should have been a massive hit, certainly much bigger than it was. 6th of October 1951, Gavin Sutherland was born in Peterhead in Aberdeenshire. Writer of Rod Stewart's hit Sailing and surviving Sutherland brother, who along with the band Quiver released several albums during the 70s with the notable single Arms of Mary. That was from the Slipstream LP Secrets, got to number 35 November into December in 1976. Millie, she was born Millie Small in Clarendon, Jamaica, 6th of October 1946. We lost her 6 years ago. Guided by her manager Chris Blackwell, she recorded My Boy Lollipop, a song originally released by Barbie Gay in 1956. It went top five in the UK and the US in 1964. Her couple of follow-up singles weren't quite so successful though.

And for Millie, it's a natural progression to Richard Jobson, who was born Kirk Coldy in Fife, 6th of October 1960. Singer-songwriter with Scottish punk rock and new wave band Skids, also playing guitar and keyboards as well. He went on to become a director, writer and producer, and has been a television presenter as well. The non-album single Masquerade, written with bandmate Stuart Adamson, as most of their material was a UK number 14 in June 1979.

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3: And we move on to the 7th of October. Okay then, pop experts. Who's this celebrating a birthday?

And she's got a very famous dad. Her mum was well known as well back in the day. Samantha Brown, that is. Goes by the name of Sam Brown, born in Stratford, East London, 7th of October, 1964. Singer-songwriter, multi-instrumentalist, arranger and record producer. She's been involved on many artists' records and a music career of nearly 50 years. She's backed vocals for Pink Floyd, Gary Moore, George Harrison and Spandau Ballet. She's the daughter of musician Joe Brown and the late session singer Vicky Brown from her 1988 debut album Stop, a follow-up to that title track top five hit. Her version of Holland Dozier Holland's Can I Get a Witness got to number 15 in the charts in June of 1989. 7th of October is also the birth date of Kevin Godley, born in Prestwich in Lancashire, 1945. Singer, songwriter, drummer, music video director. He drummed, sang and wrote with Hot Legs, Neil Sedaka, and during his tenure with 70s art rock band 10cc, and later as part of breakaway duo Godley and Cream in the 80s. This is Wedding Bells, got to number 7 for 2 weeks for Godley and Cream, December 81 into January 1982.

that'll be John Mellencamp then. He was born in Seymour, Indiana, 7th of October, 1951. Rose to fame in the 80s as John Cougar Mellencamp for his catchy populist brand of Heartland Rock, like as ROCK in the USA. And that one, Jack and Diane, crossed over to the UK, getting to number 25 in November 1982. 8th of October, happy birthday to Sheila Ferguson, born in Philadelphia in 1957. Singer-songwriter, actress and author. She was the second longest serving member of 70s female soul vocal group, The Three Degrees, singing lead vocal on most of their biggest hits. When they split mid-80s, she tried to go solo, but did forge a prolific stage and TV career. She's very prominent on the backing vocals here. Their first single in the UK to chart, Year of Decision, got to number 13 in May 74.

Love it. John Lennon, of course, born Liverpool, 9th of October 1940, died back in 1980. Singer, songwriter and peace activist, co-founded the Beatles from his previous band, the Quarrymen. He helped shape a music revolution through the 60s. A case of four men, a producer and a record label, being talented and in the right place at the right time. When they split in 1970, he went solo and moved to Manhattan. He had a rebellious nature and acerbic wit in his music, writing and drawings, and also in his films and interviews as well. That came from the Revolver LP, and that was I'm Only Sleeping. Jackson Browne, he was born Clyde Jackson Browne in Heidelberg in Germany, 9th of October, 1948. One-time member of the Nitty Gritty Dirt Band in the 60s. He wrote Eagles' first hit record, Take It Easy, and Doctor My Eyes for the Jackson 5. As a solo artist, most of his success has been in America, where he sold over 30 million records. And this is another track. Again, it should have been a huge hit here, but just got overlooked. In the Shape of a Heart, got to number 66 here in October 86.

Shem, that is. Happy birthday, Midgeur, born James Ure in Campslang, Glasgow, 10th of October 1953. Had huge success singing, playing and writing in Slick, Rich Kids, Visage, Ultravox, Band-Aid, Thin Lizzy, and as a solo artist, he's had number one records under three of those guises. Requiem was Slick's follow-up to the big number one Forever and Ever, got to number 24 in May 1976. Dennis D.L., now he was born Dennis Dalyell, don't know why I bothered changing his name, but there you go, in Whitechapel, East London, 10th of October 1943, he died back in 2005, lead singer and harmonica player with North London beat group The Honeycombs, famed for having a female drummer in Anne Honey Langtry, and their Joe Meek produced sound as well. Have I the Right, number one for 2 weeks, August into September 1964.

More birthday filers with birthdates this week. We've got Rod Temperton, John Entwistle, David Lee Roth, Harold Faltermeyer, Tanya Tucker, Colin Cooper of the Climax Blues Band, Al Martino, Leroy Van Dyke, and the much missed and gorgeous Kirsty McCall, born in Croydon in Surrey, 10th of October 1959. She wrote and recorded many songs from the late 70s to her tragic and untimely death in December 2000. Known for her distinctive multi-layered harmonies, clever lyrics, and also for that Christmas record with the Pogues. She bravely took on Brian Wilson's You Still Believe in Me from the Beach Boys' Pet Sounds album in 1981. Alas, the single didn't chart at all, but it's well worth a play. And the Steve Bishop Oldies is coming up right after this. God bless you, Kirsty.

It was a top 40 hit, but I bet you haven't heard that in decades. Mr. Big, not the American lot of the late 80s, but the British lot of the mid 70s, formed by lead singer Jeff Payne, also known as Jeff Dickin. They were known as Burnt Oak in the late 60s, and when they played London's Marquee Club in 1972, their manager changed their name to Mr. Big just because he could. They got to support Queen on their A Night at the Opera tour at the end of 1975. They had released several singles but couldn't buy a hit, and when Romeo was released in February 1977, a temporary ban by the BBC aroused interest and helped it to number four. Good old BBC. That was the follow-up single, Feel Like Calling Home, a number 35, May into June 1977. Ian Hunter produced a third album for them the following year, but it was over and the band soon split up. They have reformed a few times since and released albums in 1996 and 2011. Steve Bishop-Oldie, Mr. Big, and Feel Like Calling Home.

things. Easy Beats. And eventually, Nick Lowe. Pressing the button, but nothing was happening. Story of my life, that. 90s record time.

do like that. Any record that makes me go goosebumpy, I love. Wilson Phillips with a track from the 1991 Two Rooms CD celebrating the songs of Elton John and Bernie Taupin, as artists like Eric Clapton, Kate Bush, Sting, The Beach Boys, Rod Stewart, George Michael, they all queue up to pay homage and record their versions of songs Elton has already made famous. That's my favourite, the whole lot. Not released as a single, even though it should have been, and had a lot of American airplay, forcing it into the US and Canadian adult contemporary charts. Nice in the 90s. Came from Wilson Phillips, and that was their take on Daniel.

0: don't know about goosebumps. That just brings on buckets of tears. Jim Croce, Time in a Bottle, and Ponytails before that. That's your lot. You're welcome to join me again next week if you've got absolutely nothing better to do. Same time, same place. And you can email me as well if you want to get in touch. It's the same email address as always. oldrecordclub@hotmail.co.uk. For 13 years, you'd think I'd know the email address by now, wouldn't you?
1: Oh, dear. All right,
0: going to have a lie down. Going to finish with this one from Men at Work. See you next week. Ta-da now.

0: 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It's Paul's birthday tomorrow, and I've no idea what to get him.
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Steve Astley here to tell you about two shows I'll be doing on Sound Radio. The first is on Tuesday's lunchtime, 12 noon until 3 p.m. We will have three challenges for you: the riddle of the day, a lyrics teaser, and the intro in reverse. 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The second show will be on Thursday, mid-morning, 10 a.m. till 12. The first hour will be 10 before 10, with 10 number one singles for a mystery year. We will also have the riddle of the day. So join me for these two shows, only on Sound Radio Wales 103.1.

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Hi everyone, this is Angie. Join me on a Tuesday for the Soul Train Show from 6 till 9pm. I have lots of music and facts in the first 2 hours. 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

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A very warm welcome is extended to all of you listening in tonight on Sound Radio 103.1 FM, community radio for the North Wales coast. And we're bringing you music from around the globe tonight, a real mishmash of tunes for you. Whether it's rumbas in Rill that you're wanting, or P-Funk in Prestatin, or Boogaloos in the Banloos of Bottlewidden, I'm sure we've got something for you. I'd like to hear from you. Please drop messages into the WhatsApp page on the station website. So to begin things, there was Petri Janu with Stoy, which you might have guessed is Fame, Irene Cara. So that was produced on Superphone Records, state label of the Union of Soviet Socialist Republics, back in 1984, and she only got paid for recording time, so I'm sure they must have done multiple takes, yeah, to get it absolutely right, which probably accounts for the high quality of the recording there, because after that they received zero royalties. It wasn't until the Berlin Wall fell that the artists began to get what was accorded to them. But the year 84 actually marked a crackdown on music. It was only 5 years before the end, obviously, of the Soviet era. But the musicians were up in arms, and a band poet, Jan Seifert, was awarded the Nobel Prize for his poetry in that year. He couldn't come back to Prague to pick it up for legal reasons. So, now we're going to move on to another, just 126 miles away from North Wales, actually, from Cay Bay. This is, you know the Derry Girls, these are the Derry Boys from 1984. It's the Undertones with...

Yeah, my perfect cousin there with the Undertones, and of course Fergal Sharkey, who did so much in reuniting the youths back in those dark days of the 80s in Derry in Ulster there. Heading off to Tamil lands now, and this is a really interesting piece of disco, and it's a bit of a shamanic bounce to it. And it's called, by Rajesh Vadia, The Freak.

Yeah, that was the fantastic Rajesh Vaidya there. He is a very, what do you call it, improvising musician. Once he was touring in Germany and he spotted a loose electrical utility wire on his hotel room floor. Now, out of curiosity, he used it to string his sitar, I think, and loved the resulting punch so much that he permanently replaced all the standard strings with hardware electrical wires. So yeah, very innovative, that's the word I'm looking for. So just a quick shout out here to Mark and Wendy, who are still on holiday, so no hits, misses and b-sides from Mr. Speakman tonight. I think he's going to be back next week, and also for his Thursday Soul show. These are not to be missed. They are fantastic shows, as well as the other brilliant shows we have on the radio station from dawn to dusk on Sound Radio 103.1. We are now heading back to Malaysia, 1974, and the artist being Siddi Salma. A little bit of funky pop here, and it's called Pura Pura.

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1: 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Anna Mora coming up next. The style is called Fado. It is a deep melancholic expression which was born in the working class Lisbon suburbs. The translation of it means, and we shall come from the sea. A little bit of Portuguese jazz.

Yeah, dreamy stuff there, and what a day it's been for daydreaming too. What a lovely warm Monday it has been. It's cooler now, obviously, but you've got to appreciate the warmth while it lasts, because October is upon us, and before we know it, Halloween will be with us once again. Now, if you were listening to the show last week, you would have heard that I mentioned the advert for zombies at Gwirick Castle. The only thing you got to do to apply to be a zombie at Gwirick Castle is, you can find the address on the internet somewhere, is just write, I want to be a zombie in the subject line, and address it to Gwirick Castle. Now, a little bit of extra news. I've actually applied for that, but I'm not sure that any amount of makeup will change the way I look. Mind you, I might be a cheap option. You don't know. But we'll see if they reply. Okay. So, Sweet Nothings from Nigeria, 1979. The artist himself, Saji Amaronyi, it was his second and final piece of music. Whether he gave up, I don't know. Nigeria was on the up in 1979. The vast lands were being cleared in the middle of the country to make way for a new city. But oddly, the government began cracking down on the use of mirrors, which were being imported, antique mirrors, any mirrors they could get hold of there in Nigeria. And there was, a bit of a backhander boom in mirrors. And I'm sure those times have passed now, but, you know, you miss an opportunity for selling something like that. You know, it comes along once in a lifetime, doesn't it? Anyway, Nigeria on BC Des Records, Sweet Nothing.

Better Mona there. A touch of, well, it's almost like jazz, it's ska, isn't it? You know, it's a little bit of a Simmerip overtones to it there. Well, that was made in 1973, and it was performed by Orchestra Los Angeles, whose lead guitarist, Albert Messier, performed under the pseudonym of Robert Mo Pepe. Yeah, fantastic piece of vinyl there. And curious fact about Angola, apparently two-thirds of the population are under the age of 25. So, moving on across the Atlantic to Japan. But this is Pepe Merto, who was actually a famous Philippine film composer and orchestra leader. He went to Tokyo to arrange and lead local Japanese session musicians to give folk songs a little bit of boom, a little bit of jazz. This is called from 1972, and it's Pepe Merto and the Expo All-Stars. This is Yagibushi. Funking up your Monday night.

Yeah, how fantastic is that? And I think Pepe did a massive job there of funking up the Japanese musicians and orchestras in his time. So, a couple of shout-outs here. A very special shout-out to a couple who are tonight or tomorrow celebrating their 25th anniversary. And I was at the wedding in Oundle, which is in Northamptonshire, all those years ago. And you know what? It made me feel really old. I didn't even want to think how, what year 25 years, well, it was 2001, wasn't it? But yeah, it was quite the highlight of the year. And we stayed overnight in a spooky old pub in the centre, which has got the landing from the castle where Mary, Queen of Scots, was kept the night before she met her executioner. So yeah, very lovely, lovely place and very much worth a visit. But yeah, 25 years. Congratulations then to Alice and Crispin, who are spending their honeymoon anniversary on the east coast of England, down by Norwich. Equip Mikado, 1971 with Posse Coys.

Yes, Paulo Bellinati there of Brazil with Garoto. 1986 offering there, absolutely stunning, of course. Guitarist and arranger, born in Sao Paulo in 1950 with a heck of a lot of albums to his name, beginning there in 1986. So now we're going to Thailand, 1982, and a little bit of disco pop to funk up your Monday nights.

0: Well, I'm cutting the show short tonight because I have a little technical difficulty here in the studio. So thank you for listening to this hour. It's been absolutely brilliant. And I might catch you in 5 minutes, but probably not. We shall see you again next Monday for the World Music Show with myself, Sean Yeo, on Sound Radio 103.1 FM.
1: Across the North Wales coast.

Yeah, Gonzo though with I Need and I Love. Well, after a little bit of a ghost in the machine at my end, which I have now solved, we are now back for the second hour of the World Music Show with myself, Seanio, on Sound Radio 103.1. That was I Need and I Love by Gonzo from 1983. As you might guess, a touch of Ital disco there. Well, up next, we've got something from all the way down in Mauritius. I think I've met, yeah, I did. I knew one Mauritian person I used to work with when I was in nursing called Tony. So, Tony, if you're listening in tonight, possibly, back in Mauritius, no doubt. This is La Compile Sifoy with a Robin Euphrasy. Absolutely fantastic Calypso-style stuff here.

Yeah, Robin, you phrasey there. And the song being about the irritation of modern devices such as telephones and good old alarm clocks. We love those, don't we? Yeah, so we are looking at a little bit of West Indian music now. This probably one of the greatest exports after Bob Marley and the Wailers, one of the arguably the most well-known, I think. Formed 1972 in Kingston by Derek Ducky Simpson, Don Carlos and Rudolph Garth Dennis. And I've been lucky enough to see these live. This is Black Uhuru with I Love King Selassie.

Yeah, Black Uhuru there with I Love King Selassie. Now, if that didn't get you in the mood for a chill out, this next track is going to... This is Dundora, who describe themselves as pioneering Scottish acid croft Celtic fusion band, Shugle Nifty. And... a collaborative project which took place between Rajasthan and the artists so far are anonymous there, India and Scotland. This is track 4 and it's called The Trousers of Responsibility. I think we've all got a pair of those, haven't we?

Yeah, what a fantastic bit of 60s beat there from the Lilies of the Valley, the pair Suzerain, who are actually sisters, May and Agnes, and released just the one single there, which is virtually impossible to get hold of or find now. I love that backtrack on it. Absolutely fantastic 60s stuff there. A huge shout out to all you lovely listeners who are sat around the wireless, as it were, or listening in on your way home along the A55 or other arteries along the North Wales coast. I'm Sean Yeo, you're listening to the World Music Show. I'd like to give a massive shout out as well to Kevin and Lenny, Leonora, who came this week all the way from Idaho to Conwy. We had a fantastic supper and a little wander round the castle there, which I hadn't done in, I'm not going to say how many years, but it's definitely over 40 since I was a small child. But anyway, Lenny, who is a native American Indian, absolutely loved North Wales and the hospitality, and I know they'll both go away with very happy memories. I'll be going over to Idaho next year, I hope. This next track I'm going to play is by Cecilio and Capono, a few miles west of Idaho, in Hawaii, in fact. A duo formed in 1973 by Henry Capono Kaihue and Cecilio David Rodriguez, who won between them a Lifetime Music Award for the Hawaiian Recording Arts in 2009. This is the track off their eponymous album from 1973, and it's called Sunflower.

Yes, indeed. Sunflower there by Cecilio and David. So, the next country gained its independence in 1980, the year that this record came out. Now, what happened next was they needed a flag, and they invited the public to design... design it. Now, what happened was someone in the government actually won the prize. Surprise, surprise. And it led to a lot of hoo-ha at the time. But at the same time, the country gained its independence from Denmark. And it is Greenland. Or was it Norway? Yes, Norway. Sorry, not Denmark. Anyway, this is Kyla Burth with a little bit of a cold tune for you. This is Ukiak.

Yes, poetic song there about the coming of autumn, the coming of the cold, and fields turning bare, and dark, heavy subarctic nights pulling in over Greenland. Well, it doesn't get quite that bad here in North Wales, does it? But it is a very atmospheric song, I think you'll agree, and, you know, absolutely spot on there with the composition. Staying in that part, well, more or less of the world now, this is Dennis Farnan, who is one of the fathers of library music. Absolutely stunning stuff, this. He was from Canada. He got to the grand old age of 98, passing away in 2019. This is a tournament.

Yeah, Kiki Gianna, Nigerian, impressive CV, including coalitions with Fela Kuti. And, of course, he was a member of a 70s African supergroup, Osibisa, before passing away, sadly, a few years later in his 40s. Very much a Richie Sarag's tale. But, yeah. That was Kiki Gianna, and Nigeria in 79. That was the year when the military government handed over the reins to democracy for the first time, and it was a smooth and quite peaceful transition. Up next, we have Sylvatan with Le Fil from France, 1979.

Yeah, Sylvie Vartan there, who in her time, and probably in some quarters still today, is regarded as bigger than megastars France Gall and Françoise Hardy. She's not actually French, she was born in Bulgaria, but her parents slipped across the Iron Curtain when she was a child. Now, that song, Le Fille, The Girls, written by Maria Casanova, was to become a major, major hit, but at the time it was overshadowed by another massive hit called Nicolas, on the same album's side, and it caused RCA to abandon it at the time. Well, I think the gamble paid off, but the other track has become an absolute monster of a track. Now, here we have a little bit of a Zulu funk disco from South Africa with the Cincinnati Five, and this is Inhilitsio.

Yes, in Hilsio, I think that's how you pronounce it. I have, as you can imagine, a lot of languages to wrestle with on the World Music Show on Sound Radio 103.1. Well, thank you for listening in, and we'll see you again next week. A little bit of ultra cool now. This is Gianni Oddi of Italy with Kimono Pop off a very influential and cool-filled album called Style from 1974. See you next time.

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Hi, Richard Serling here, and every Sunday morning from 10 to midday, right here on Sound Radio Wales, I've got 2 hours of classy northern and modern soul delicacies on the turntables. 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

0: Hi, Denise. It's Paul's birthday tomorrow and I've no idea what to get him.
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3: 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Are you sure?
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0: Hi, Denise. 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
1: Chrissy went to Real Golf Shop for my presents. 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
3: 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Are you sure?
4: 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For as little as just £1 a week, you could be in with a chance of winning up to £6,000. Weekly prizes, including first prize £1,000, second prize £200, and third prize £100, plus 20 chances to win £10. And don't forget, our rollover prize could be anywhere between £250 and £6,000. 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